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5: This check of your Mix 106 weather being brought to you by Gettle's High Desert Mechanical. Calling for clear skies and breezy overnight tonight, sunny and windy for tomorrow. Expect an overnight low of 50 tonight in the Prescott Quad Cities with a high tomorrow of 85, Saturday high of 87. Cottonwood in the Verde Valley, 47 for your overnight low tonight with a high tomorrow of 94. Into your weekend with a high of 95. 34 the overnight low in Flagstaff tonight with a high tomorrow of 77. By Saturday, high of 79. That's your forecast. 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
0: You bet it is. Guaranteeing you a smile for over 40 years.
1: Yeah!

0: Lady Gaga and Bruno Mars. Earlier in the show, I'm Gina, by the way. Thanks so much for hanging out this Thursday. We were talking about how different brands are kind of gearing up for our 250th birthday, whether it's new packaging or releasing some new stuff. It's kind of what Cereal is doing, too, for the upcoming Toy Story movie. So for a limited time, I think it's going to be a limited time, Kellogg's is going to bring back cereal box toys. How fun is that? You know, Toy Story 5 hits theaters next month, and who doesn't like those cereal box toys? I actually miss those, right? Right? So the first time they're putting them back in more than a decade sounds fun, and it sounds like it is a limited time thing just for the movie, but who cares? We'll take it when we can. On the way, the Backstreet Boys up next with As Long As You Love Me.
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7: Hi, this is Scott O'Neill from the Scott O'Neill Band of Northern Arizona Blues Alliance. 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

0: Ed Sheeran with Shivers. Now, would you see Ed Sheeran in concert, but in a movie theater, if he couldn't get to where you're at? Maybe. AMC Theater going to start showing live concerts. 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Paris Hilton on the 18th. I know that's so random, but she's a DJ. So, and then Maren Morris has a show on June 20th, and more shows will be announced soon. So, you know, beamed to over 300 different AMC locations in 89 markets across the country. 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
1: Good afternoon to you. I'm Lindsay Draper. Yavapai County Sheriff's Office officials are asking members of the trucking community to remain vigilant.
3: On April 14th, a semi-truck driver transporting a high vehicle load of tech equipment from California was at a truck stop off I-40. Detectives discovered a pair of Sprinter-style vans followed the semi into the parking lot. The suspects waited for the driving team to enter the store before breaching the trailer doors. It only took 11 minutes for the thieves to transfer four pallets into the waiting vans. The stolen merchandise is valued at between $150,000 and $175,000. According to Yavapai County Sheriff's Office officials, one of the Sprinter vans is gray while the other is white. The driver of the white van has been identified as a Hispanic male. This incident was followed by another one on April 20th. At around 5 a.m., authorities responded to a call from BNSF Railway regarding a burglarized rail car. In this instance, the suspects organized a sophisticated and planned attack on the train. Through investigative methods, it has been determined the tactics used in both burglaries resemble the operations of a criminal organization based out of Southern California. I'm Bill Monroe reporting.
1: Cottonwood's Garrison Park playground area is temporarily closed during a surface material replacement project. The City Public Works team is removing the existing sand surfacing and replacing it with wood fiber material. According to city officials, delivery of the new surfacing is expected to occur next Monday. Members of the public are asked to not enter the work areas that are fenced off. The Cottonwood Kids Park on 12th Street remains open. Among the amenities featured at Garrison Park include a basketball hoop, large children's play apparatuses, a large Ramada with picnic tables and a grill, and a swing set. It's also home of the Verde Valley Military Service Park. The playground area is expected to reopen next Tuesday, pending any weather delays. 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
1: KPPP weather. Taking a look at your Mix 106 weather. Calling for clear skies and breezy overnight tonight, sunny and windy for tomorrow. Expect an overnight low of 50 tonight in the Prescott Quad Cities with a high tomorrow of 85, Saturday high of 87. Cottonwood in the Verde Valley, 47 for your overnight low tonight with a high tomorrow of 94. Into your weekend with a high of 95. 34 the overnight low in Flagstaff tonight with a high tomorrow of 77. By Saturday, high of 79. It's just after 4 o'clock. I hope you're having a great Thursday. I'm Lindsay Draper. Now let's get you back to your favorite mix of music for over 40 years. 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

Hello, this is Terry Furlong, lead guitarist for the Grassroots and longtime Prescott resident. 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

Luke Combs and Fast Car right here this Thursday. I'm Gina, one day closer to the weekend. And our You Just Can't Fix Stupid segment, I saw the other night on World News Tonight that 58-year-old drunk driver in Washington State, her name was Wendy Clemente, and she was caught on video driving down a sidewalk chasing a kid on a bike, and it's unclear why. The video starts with her cruising down the street, blaring her horn before she turns towards the sidewalk and guns it after this kid. The kid was on a motorized bike, and it's a good thing because if he was just pedaling, she would have run him over. Not surprisingly, when the police finally caught up with her a mile away, she was under the influence of something, so she, of course, was arrested. But, wow.

0: Who would do that? Have you seen that video? I mean, it was on World News Tonight the other night with David Muir. I was like, what? That girl is crazy. Cry, cry. Kelly Clarkson's around the corner with Because of You.
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Oh my, my, oh my, my love, I take one look at you, you're taking me out.

0: Alex Warren and Ordinary. So lately I've been using mom-isms on my son. He's 13. Lyrica is like, oh my gosh, mom, shut up already. But I'm like, you know what? My house, my rules. When you get your own house, you can make your own rules, right? So mom-isms ahead of Mother's Day. There is one slang word that has stood the test of time for more than 100 years, and that word is cool. It is, right? We use it with everything. Oh, cool. Cool. That's cool. Cool can describe somebody laid back, stylish, impressive, likable, cool. Cool Ranch Doritos. Those are pretty good too. I guess according to a linguist on the PBS series, other words, one word really has stood the test of time, and that is cool. And if you're a mom that uses cool, well, I'm cool with it. Cool music from Imagine Dragons, The Go-Go's, and Adele on the way next.
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7: weather. 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Calling for clear skies and breezy overnight tonight, sunny and windy for tomorrow. Expect an overnight low of 50 tonight in the Prescott Quad Cities with a high tomorrow of 85, Saturday high of 87. Cottonwood in the Verde Valley, 47 for your overnight low tonight with a high tomorrow of 94. Into your weekend with a high of 95. 34 the overnight low in Flagstaff tonight with a high tomorrow of 77. By Saturday, high of 79. That's your forecast. 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
8: Hi, this is Chino Valley's own Drew Rinn from X Factor and American Idol. And when I want to have fun in the morning, I hop on board the Rust Bus right here at 106.9 KPPB.

0: taking it easy on you, and we want you to know about a big old recall. The FDA issued an urgent recall of some potato chips. Everybody has potato chips. I can eat a bag of potato chips looking for the potato chips I want to eat for lunch. That's how much I like potato chips. Over contamination with deadly bacteria. Also, some frozen pizzas sold at Walmart and Aldi's on the recall list for possible salmonella contamination. So the chips were, I think, from Utz, and so you might want to look at the full list, and then some pizzas too that I mentioned also on the recall list. And I'm trying to look at it. They're the Great Value brand, so make sure you're looking in your freezer and your cabinets for those. 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